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2: 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First you loved,

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Criminals move in silence. Champion team full of migrants. Make your brain fly like pilots. Devilish a rope with a trident. Criminals move in silence. Champion team full of migrants. Make

right, breaking splendors on a page. I've spent a lifetime in the shadows. It's time to take the stage. 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

I write, I'm breaking splinters on the page. I've spent a lifetime in the shadows. It's time to take the stage. This is your future. You're the one in control. This is your future.

Sunshine Life. I'm at a party I don't wanna be at, and I don't ever wear a suit and tie yet. Wondering if I can sneak out the back, nobody's even looking me in my eyes. Then you take my hand, finish my drink, say shall we dance, hell yeah. You know I love you, did I ever tell you?